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How was your Memorial Day? I had baby back ribs and kielbasa. What did you have? Some day old pizza, possibly. 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
13: Rain chances on the increase this week. Does not look like a lot of severe weather, but there could be a little heavy rain at times. A mainly clear sky tonight, low 61. Chance of a pop-up storm after 1 p.m. Tuesday. Otherwise, clouds increasing, a high of 81. Scattered storms Wednesday afternoon, a high of 84. I'm meteorologist Mark Thibodeau.

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Yeah, here comes the rain again. One day without rain. Man, I don't know what my yard's going to do. Well, actually, my yard is, well, it's not very nice. It's mostly mud and no grass can grow there. Here's Kim Carnes with Betty Davis Eyes on Classic Hits 93.9 with Gary Mitchell.

Have you ever had that feeling that somebody's watching you, stalking you, and Here's Carly Simon talking about, well, she's talking about Warren Beatty, so she says, but then also she also said that maybe she was talking about somebody else. 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
12: Proverbs 12 says, anxiety in a man's heart weighs him down, but a good word makes him glad. Isn't that the truth? We all appreciate a good word. We all appreciate receiving words of encouragement and to hear someone say, good job. A Christian author named Gary Chapman wrote a book years ago called The Five Love Languages. One of the love languages is words of affirmation. Words of affirmation communicate to someone how much they are loved or appreciated, and for many people, that's worth more than money. Think about this the next time you have the opportunity to compliment or encourage someone. It may be just what they need to make their heart glad. Are you missing out on an encouraging word or some words of affirmation? I'd like to give you a good word. The God of all creation loves you. He wants you to know Him, and He has a plan for your life. He's made a way for you to come to Him through His Son, Jesus Christ. I invite you to explore more of God's good words in the Bible. This is Pastor Bub, Harvest Community Church, Avila, Missouri.
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19: Rain chances on the increase this week. Does not look like a lot of severe weather, but there could be a little heavy rain at times. A mainly clear sky tonight, low 61. Chance of a pop-up storm after 1 p.m. Tuesday. Otherwise, clouds increasing, a high of 81. Scattered storms Wednesday afternoon, a high of 84. I'm meteorologist Mark Thibodeau.

Any way you want it, that's Journey on Classic Hits 93.9. You know, there's a commercial on TV using that song. I don't want to say what the business is, but it is replacing auto glass. Here's Earth, Wind, and Fire, September. 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
17: Rain chances on the increase this week. Does not look like a lot of severe weather, but there could be a little heavy rain at times. A mainly clear sky tonight, low 61. Chance of a pop-up storm after 1 p.m. Tuesday. Otherwise, clouds increasing, a high of 81. Scattered storms Wednesday afternoon, a high of 84. I'm meteorologist Mark Thibodeau.

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Be with you until 12 midnight. And then another one bites the dust. Nobody on after me, but then after that, it'll be Tom Watson in the morning. 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

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Here's Phil Collins. Something's in the air tonight. Smells like my smoked beef.

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19: Rain chances on the increase this week. Does not look like a lot of severe weather, but there could be a little heavy rain at times. A mainly clear sky tonight, low 61. Chance of a pop-up storm after 1 p.m. Tuesday. Otherwise, clouds increasing, a high of 81. Scattered storms Wednesday afternoon, a high of 84. I'm meteorologist Mark Thibodeau.

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You know, it's still rock and roll to me. What about to you?

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you like to do all that stuff that Rupert Holmes is talking about, well, to me, I think you're classified as a beta male. Here's the Brothers Doobie talking about that black water, talking about the Mississippi. It's definitely black water.

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I mean, what do you do? Don't work or something? What is that? Here's Lynn Ord, Skin Ord, and Sweet Home Alabama, Classic Kiss 93.9, the Fort State's official at work. Down.

0: 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It don't look good until maybe next week. That's the Stones on Classic Hits.
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21: Not a bad
0: that stretch of weather throughout the week. Might be a few storms around at times. Nothing really severe expected. If anything, the storms that get started in the afternoons could have some locally heavy rain and some lightning. A clear sky into sunrise, low 61. 20% chance of a late-day storm Tuesday. Afternoon high, 82. I'm meteorologist Mark Thibodeau.

says hold on loosely. Actually, it should be hold on tightly. S38 special, you know, that's a one size smaller than a 357. If you know, you know. If you don't, you don't. Here's Michael Jackson rocking with you on Classic Hits 93.9.

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4: Proverbs 12 says anxiety in a man's heart weighs him down, but a good word makes him glad. Isn't that the truth? We all appreciate a good word. We all appreciate receiving words of encouragement and to hear someone say, good job. A Christian author named Gary Chapman wrote a book years ago called The 5 Love Languages. One of the love languages is words of affirmation. Words of affirmation communicate to someone how much they are loved or appreciated, and for many people, that's worth more than money. Think about this the next time you have the opportunity to compliment or encourage someone. It may be just what they need to make their heart glad. Are you missing out on an encouraging word or some words of affirmation? I'd like to give you a good word. The God of all creation loves you. He wants you to know Him, and He has a plan for your life. He's made a way for you to come to Him through His Son, Jesus Christ. I invite you to explore more of God's good words in the Bible. This is Pastor Bub, Harvest Community Church, Evilla, Missouri.
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10: Not a bad stretch of weather throughout the week. Might be a few storms around at times. Nothing really severe expected. If anything, the storms that get started in the afternoons could have some locally heavy rain and some lightning. A clear sky into sunrise, low 61. 20% chance of a late-day storm Tuesday. Afternoon high, 82. I'm meteorologist Mark Thibodeau.

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9: Not a bad stretch of weather throughout the week. Might be a few storms around at times. Nothing really severe expected. If anything, the storms that get started in the afternoons could have some locally heavy rain and some lightning. A clear sky into sunrise, low 61. 20% chance of a late day storm Tuesday. Afternoon high 82. I'm meteorologist Mark Thibodeau.

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10: Not a bad stretch of weather throughout the week. Might be a few storms around at times. Nothing really severe expected. If anything, the storms that get started in the afternoons could have some locally heavy rain and some lightning. A clear sky into sunrise, low 61. 20% chance of a late-day storm Tuesday. Afternoon high, 82. I'm meteorologist Mark Thibodeau.

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15: Not a bad stretch of weather throughout the week. Might be a few storms around at times. Nothing really severe expected. If anything, the storms that get started in the afternoons could have some locally heavy rain and some lightning. A clear sky into sunrise, low 61. 20% chance of a late day storm Tuesday. Afternoon high 82. I'm meteorologist Mark Thibodeau.

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8: Not a bad stretch of weather throughout the week. Might be a few storms around at times. Nothing really severe expected. If anything, the storms that get started in the afternoons could have some locally heavy rain and some lightning. A clear sky into sunrise, low 61. 20% chance of a late-day storm Tuesday. Afternoon high, 82. I'm meteorologist Mark Thibodeau.

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2: amount of advanced weather throughout the week. Might be a few storms around at times. Nothing really severe expected. If anything, the storms that get started in the afternoons could have some locally heavy rain and some lightning. A clear sky into sunrise, low 61. 20% chance of a late-day storm Tuesday. Afternoon high, 82. I'm meteorologist Mark Thibodeau.

0: Classic Hits 93.9. Tom Watts in the morning. It is 5:36. You're out the door on the go weather. Well, starting off a very pleasant day. We have a partly cloudy sky. We'll call it partly sunny. Do have a chance for some late afternoon showers. Got to be warm. Highs near 80 this afternoon. Right now, Classic Hits 93.9 storm tracker radar. It's all clear. Our eye in the sky camera showing, partly cloudy sky as the sun slowly starts to rise. We sit at 60. Don't go anywhere. Andrew Gold set to get us back to music next. Tom Watts in the morning. 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

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Tom Watson Morning. Chicken News from Ty Albright on the way. An ATV crash takes the life of a Joplin teen. That story's next. After Three Dog Nights, Classic Hits.

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1: Good morning, I'm Ty Albright. Here's what's going on in the four states. An ATV crash claimed the life of a 15-year-old girl from Joplin over the weekend. It happened near Stockton Lake on Saturday morning. The teen reportedly went off the road, hit a tree while on her four-wheeler. Friends and family say Mackenzie D. Jager was a bright light in their lives, and her memory will never be forgotten. The Diamond School District says counseling is available to students that need to talk. For the Missouri Southern Lady Lions softball team, they got a chance to bring a title back to Joplin over the next week as they take part in the D2 Softball College World Series in Chattanooga, Tennessee. Their first game of the tournament Thursday at 3 p.m. our time. 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

Classic Hits 93.9. Tom Watts in the morning. We've got a mix of sunshine and clouds as the sun starts to rise, sitting at 60, heading for highs near 80 this afternoon with a chance of showers. 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

0: Classic Hits 93.9. It's Tom Wants in the Morning, and we'd like to rock out sometimes. And who wouldn't want to rock out with the monster trucks? The O'Reilly Auto Parts Outlaw National is going to be in Miami this coming weekend. We could put you there in the front row with It Passes as well for the Friday night event. 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We'll see some clouds. Could see some showers. 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
10: Clear start to our day, and a few clouds will start to mix in midday into the afternoon with a hit-or-miss shower thunderstorm later, 82. Tonight, any shower storms end, clearing overnight, 63. Tomorrow, chance of afternoon storms, 83. I'm meteorologist Ray Stajic.

0: Classic Hits 93.9. Tom Watson, the morning. It is 6:31. Out the door on the go weather. Well, part-time sunshine today. We'll see a lot of, more sun this morning. Clouds going to build during the afternoon. Some scattered late afternoon showers possibility. Could sneak in a random thunderstorm. Not too much to worry yourselves about. Still going to be warm with highs around 80. And then chances of showers every day the rest of the week. Right now, Classic Hits 93.9 Storm Tracker Radar. It's quiet. All right, in the sky camera giving us a better idea of what you got. That sunshine and a few clouds. Very pleasant out right now. Rather mild. Everyone's sitting around 60. Aha! Set to get us back to music. Next. It's time
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0: 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It's Tom Watts in the morning. 641, and a Texas man takes his truck for a swim. Now he's in hot water. All of this says, what to you? Well, details and stupid news in just 10 minutes. Right now, James Taylor on Classic Hits.
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0: And now news too stupid to be the real news to service a Green Light dispensary voted Missouri's number one dispensary. See them at 7th in St. Louis and Joplin or at the new location in Knoll, Missouri. So, a guy in Texas, one of the most incredible names ever, decides he wants to take his Tesla's Wade mode, give it a test. Took it a little too literally. Drove his Cybertruck straight into a lake. Not a puddle. Not a creek. Full on lake. Jimmy Jack McDaniel told police he just wanted to test it out at Grapevine Lake, somewhere between Dallas and Fort Worth, which is bold considering Wade mode is more, you know, carefully cross a shallow stream and last audition for Titanic 2. Unsurprisingly, the truck didn't exactly become the Nautilus. It stalled out, started taking on water. Both the driver and his passenger had to bail out while the fire department's water rescue team, you know, came in to fish the truck out of the lake. Here's the kicker. Tesla says Wade mode tops out at about 32 inches of water. Also, water damage. Yeah, not covered under the warranty. Shocking. Now he's facing charges for driving in a closed parking area, not having a boat registration, which honestly, you know, feels like adding insult to injury, and a few other water safety violations. Somewhere, Tesla engineer just sighed really hard. That is stupid news. More at 939classichits.com. We'll also have it up on the Facebook page in real news. Four constitutional amendments in the August Missouri primary. Ty Albright explains it all next on Classic Hits 93.9.
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15: Good morning, I'm Ty Albright. Here's what's going on in the four states. The Missouri August primary will be a busy one after Governor Mike Kehoe put four constitutional amendments on it. Amendment 1, renewing a sales tax for state parks and soil conservation. Amendment 2 requires direct election of county assessors. Amendment 4 would change the threshold for constitutional amendments proposed by initiative petition. And then the big one everyone's talking about, Amendment 5, which would authorize lawmakers to expand sales taxes but get rid of the state's income tax. A lot of people don't like data centers. Last week, Google announced a $15 billion facility in mid-Missouri, but Missouri U.S. Senator Josh Hawley urging state and local leaders to listen to citizens.
16: People do not want data centers.
15: Hawley says big tech should create jobs, not destroy them. Your news is service of Galena Liberty Pawn. Sell your unwanted gold and silver direct to the refiner for top dollar, and they also sell gold and silver bullion. It's Galena Liberty Pawn, 708 South Main, Galena, Kansas. 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
0: It's 6:59, Tom Watts in the morning, and boy, after a long holiday weekend, you need a little money to pay off that gas card. 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

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Tom Watts in the morning at 7:07. We've got sunshine and a few clouds across the four states. That's what we're going to see this morning. Those clouds this afternoon, though, bringing with them a chance of scattered showers. Could see a pop-up thunderstorm. Temperature-wise right now, very mild and pleasant. Everyone sitting at around 60. Workday kickoff song. Which song is going to officially start? 90 minutes of nonstop music and kick off the official work week. Is it going to be Vicky Sue Robinson, Turn the Beat Around, or have a little fun with Huey Lewis in the news, Hip to be Square? 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Right now, you waited all weekend. You need to pay off all the money you racked up on gasoline driving this weekend for the holiday. 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

0: 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All right, 7:16, we're playing High Low Cash Jackpot. 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
0: All right, Jody, I know everybody wants a little extra money. How much do we have in the jackpot this morning?
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0: Jody, that guess is too low.
1: Oh, okay. Thank you so much.
0: No problem. Hey, good luck coming up at 9.
1: Thank you. Bye.
0: It's High Low Cash Jackpot on Classic Hits 93.9. We play 5 times a day. We just played at 7. We'll play again at 9, then at 11, and 1, and 3. We play till we get a winner. Then we'll start a new jackpot. Starship, they're coming to Kansas Crossing Casino. But hey, we're going to have them for you first in just 4 minutes after a check of weather from meteorologist Ray Staging. That's next on Classic Hits 93.9. It's Tom Watts in the morning.
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4: 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Jack Frost here from Roper Kia. It's graduation season, but you can leave the cap and the gown at home. 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
10: Clear. clear start to our day, and a few clouds will start to mix in midday into the afternoon with a hit-or-miss shower thunderstorm later, 82. Tonight, any shower storms end, clearing overnight, 63. Tomorrow, chance of afternoon storms, 83. I'm meteorologist Ray Stajic.

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Tom Watson in the morning at 7:27. Morning Brain Buster, that's on the way in, well, less than 6 minutes. Cars are next. Right now, Matthew Wilder. It's Break My Stride on Classic Hits 93.9.

0: Classic Hits 93.9. It's Tom on to the morning. It's 7:33. You're out the door on the go. Weather expecting to see sunshine and clouds today. Those clouds bring with them a chance for some scattered showers late this afternoon. Might see a pop-up thunderstorm, but nothing to worry about. Just maybe a little soak, but again, widely scattered if we see them at all. Highs expected around 80 this afternoon. Right now, Classic Hits 93.9 Storm Tracker Radar is quiet. Not seeing really anything in the immediate area. Any showers are to the east of Springfield right now. Eye in the sky camera giving you a better idea of what you're seeing with sunshine and a few clouds. We've got Miami and Commerce both sitting with a sunny cloud mix at 65. 63 in Baxter and Galena, Columbus, Pittsburgh. Neosho, Carthage, Wet City, and Joplin all at 63 as well. All right, looking for the world's smartest listeners. It's morning brain buster time. 417-578-9390, the number to call or text. First person with the correct answer walks away with the world's smartest listener certificate, and we put you into the drawing for a dinner for two from Riverbend Casino Hotel. Here's your question. The average American will do this for the first time at age 47. What is it? The average American will do this for the first time at age 47. Text. See if you can solve today's morning brain buster.
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0: 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Tom Watts in the morning at 7:40. The Morning Brain Buster question today. The average American will do this for the first time at age 47. What is it? Call or text 417-578-9390. First, we head to the phones. Good morning, Classic Hits. Who's this?
1: Hey, this is Brian.
0: Brian, what's the answer to the Brain Buster?
1: How about have a midlife crisis? Yeah.
0: I think that's above average. It is not a midlife crisis. Well, the answer might cause one, but that's not it. Thanks. Classic Hits, who's this?
2: April,
0: what's the answer to the Brain Buster?
2: Making sure that they have a life insurance plan.
0: It is not making sure you got a life insurance plan. Good plan, though.
2: Thank you.
0: Thanks.
2: Bye-bye.
0: Hi, Classic Kids. Who's this?
1: Hey, it's Brian again.
0: Yes, sir.
1: How about have a grandchild?
0: It is become a grandparent. And right now, I'm not going to complain. I am not average. My daughter has taken her time, and I'm fine with that.
1: I'm in the same boat.
0: There you go. Well, we'll both keep our fingers crossed, but you can rest easy knowing you get that World's Smartest Listener certificate, and we got you into the drawing for that dinner for two at Riverbend Casino Hotel.
1: All right, man. Thank you. Have a good day.
0: Thanks, Brian.

0: 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They aren't worrying about the boss.
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0: 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It's Tom Watts in the morning. 7:53, the morning brain buster. Question was, the average American will do this for the first time at age 47. Brian Morehouse, world's smartest listener. And once again, he's done it multiple times. He gets that world's smartest listener certificate. Probably wallpapered his office with those by now. He's also in the drawing for that dinner for two at Riverbend Casino Hotel. Now, if you would like to possibly win a stay and play from Riverbend, you can enter the winning answer, become a grandparent. 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Ty Albright has a check of news. An ATV crash takes the life of a Joplin teen. That story. And then Kenny Loggins, set to get us back to music next. Tom Watts in the morning. 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
8: Good morning, I'm Ty Albright. Here's what's going on in the four states. An ATV crash claimed the life of a 15-year-old girl from Joplin over the weekend. It happened near Stockton Lake on Saturday morning. The teen reportedly went off the road, hit a tree while on her four-wheeler. Friends and family say Mackenzie D. Jager was a bright light in their lives and her memory will never be forgotten. The Diamond School District says counseling is available to students that need to talk. For the Missouri Southern Lady Lions softball team, they got a chance to bring a title back to Joplin over the next week as they take part in the D2 Softball College World Series in Chattanooga, Tennessee. Their first game of the tournament Thursday at 3 p.m. our time. 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
0: It's 7:59. Tom Watts, the morning work day kickoff song. What's it going to be to start 90 minutes of nonstop music? Vicky Sue Robinson and Turn the Beat Around, or Huey Lewis in the News, Hip to Be Square? Vote now. Winner plays just after 9. Here's Kenny Loggins.

Classic Hits 93.9. It's Tom Watts in the morning. 8:08. We've got a mix of sunshine and clouds across the four states. Going to be seeing that through the day. Highs near 80 this afternoon. Right now, 65 with the Eurythmics.

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0: 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It's Tom Watts in the morning. It's 8:20. And that's just one of those songs from Elton that makes you want to smile. But maybe you haven't wanted to smile in a while. Maybe you got, you know, your teeth a little janky. Did you have your parents, you know, set you up with braces when you were a teenager and you stopped wearing your retainer and then, you know, things kind of went askew, so to speak? Not that I speak from personal experience, but... 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Mix of sunshine and clouds. Chance for some afternoon showers. Meteorologist Ray Stajic fills us in minutes. 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
15: Clear start to our day, and a few clouds will start to mix in midday into the afternoon with a hit-or-miss shower thunderstorm later, 82. Tonight, any shower storms end, clearing overnight, 63. Tomorrow, chance of afternoon storms, 83. I'm meteorologist Ray Stajic.

0: Classic Hits 93.9. Tom Watts in the morning. It's 8:36 on a Tuesday that feels like a Monday, but Friday's going to get here sooner. I'll take it. Partly sunny through the day today. Could see some scattered late afternoon showers. Maybe a pop-up thunderstorm. Nothing too crazy, but going to be warm. Highs around 80 this afternoon. Classic Hits 93.9. Storm tracker radar right now. Nothing in the immediate area. Still all to the east of Springfield. Eye in the sky camera showing sunshine and clouds. Temperature now sits at 68. And AC/DC set to get us back to music next.
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0: 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Tom Watts of the morning. It's 8:52. 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Ty Albright has one more look at news for constitutional amendments in the August Missouri primary. That story next on Classic Hits 93.9. It's Tom Watts in the morning.
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7: Good morning, I'm Ty Albright. Here's what's going on in the four states. The Missouri August primary will be a busy one after Governor Mike Kehoe put four constitutional amendments on it. Amendment 1, renewing a sales tax for state parks and soil conservation. Amendment 2 requires direct election of county assessors. Amendment 4 would change the threshold for constitutional amendments proposed by initiative petition. And then the big one everyone's talking about, Amendment 5, which would authorize lawmakers to expand sales taxes but get rid of the state's income tax. Now, a lot of people don't like data centers. Last week, Google announced a $15 billion facility in mid-Missouri, but Missouri U.S. Senator Josh Hawley urging state and local leaders to listen to citizens.
8: People do not want data centers.
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0: Classic Hits 93.9. It's Tom Watts in the morning. It's 9:04. Last chance to get those votes in for the work day kickoff song. Which song is going to start 90 minutes of nonstop music? Vicky Sue Robinson and Turn the Beat Around or Hip to Be Square from Huey Lewis in the News. 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Before we do all that, though, let's go ahead and play High Low Cash Jackpot. 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Check of the forecast on the way from meteorologist Ray Stajic. 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
8: Clear start to our day, and a few clouds will start to mix in midday into the afternoon with a hit or miss shower thunderstorm later. 82. Tonight, any showers, storms, and clearing overnight, 63. Tomorrow, chance of afternoon storms, 83. I'm meteorologist Ray Stajic.
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0: Classic Hits 93.9. It's Tom Watts in the morning. Turn the beat around. Vicky Sue Robinson, your workday kickoff song. Thanks for all the votes. We'll do two new songs tomorrow morning starting at 7. You can vote starting then at 939classichits.com or through the mobile app. The winning song plays just after 9 to start 90 minutes of nonstop hits. Right now, we are playing High Low Cash Jackpot. Classic Hits 93.9. Who is this?
1: This is Beth.
0: Beth, you're calling number 9.
1: All right. I was so weak a little while ago.
0: Oh, see, persistence pays off. Beth, can you tell me how much we have in the high-low cash jackpot this morning?
1: I'm going to go with $233.87.
0: Beth, that guess is too low.
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0: boy.
1: Well, you have a good day.
0: You do the same, hon. Good luck coming up at 11.
1: Will do. Bye-bye.
0: It's High Low Cash Jackpot on Classic Hits 93.9. Two guesses down, three left to go. Like we told Beth, coming up again at 11 and one with Jen. Joel has your final shot to win today, coming up at 3. 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

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It's Tom Watts in the morning. 9:23. Inside 90 minutes of nonstop hits to start the workday. Got Prince on the way. Right now, Springsteen on Classic Hits, 93.9.

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Tom Watts in the morning. It's 9:33. Sunshine across the four states. Gonna see a high around 80 this afternoon. Chance we might see some showers in there as well. Right now, 72 with Prince.

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It's Tom Watts in the morning, and that's going to do it for me. I'll step aside and let Jen come in, guide you through a better chunk of your Tuesday. Short work week, yeah, and your next chance at free money. High Low Cash Jackpot comes up after 11. I'll leave you with Crowded House. Have fun. Be safe. I'll catch you later.

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Chip is with you this morning. We're helping you ease back into it after the long weekend with a great distraction. The high-low cash jackpot game. You got another chance to win some money coming up at 11 o'clock. Right now, it's Fleetwood Mac on Classic Hits 93.9.

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0: Eliza Kitt, 93.9 before State's official at work station. Chip Wilson with you this morning. We are unofficially into summer. 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
14: Clear start to our day, and a few clouds will start to mix in midday into the afternoon with a hit or miss shower thunderstorm later. 82. Tonight, any showers, storms, and clearing overnight, 63. Tomorrow, chance of afternoon storms, 83. I'm meteorologist Ray Stajic.

morning. So this woman on TikTok, she went to a froyo place that was completely self-serve. Got to cup herself, did the toppings herself, paid by herself at a kiosk, and then it asked her, how much would you like to tip? And her very valid question, who would be even getting this tip? Now, for what it's worth, some of the froyo employees have said, we don't expect a single person to tip, which is good, because again, who's it even going to? Steve Miller Band, our Classic Hits, 93.9.

0: Pelosi Kits 93.94 State's official at workstation. Chip us with you this morning. Next Friday, we got the O'Reilly Auto Parts Outlaw Nationals taking over Miami. 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

0: Classic Hits 93.94 State's official at work station. Chip also with you this morning. So there's a Billy Joel biopic in the works that is not even close to sanctioned by Billy Joel. He's not supporting it, will not give his life or music rights, and the people making the movie say that's fine. We're doing the lead-up to before he was Billy Joel, like when he was still doing covers. We don't need his music. His rep says, though, hopefully it's going to be legally and professionally misguided, so something tells me it gets shut down. Piano Man on Classic Hits 93.9.
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0: 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Chip was with you this morning. You had a nice long weekend to gather your thoughts on the high low cash jackpot. In about 10 minutes, we'll find out where you landed. That jackpot amount is between $93.90 and $939. You guessed it exactly. That's exactly how much cash we're going to send you home with. And another round is coming up at 11 o'clock. 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

0: Plus, it gets 93.9 for State's official at work station. Chip also with you this morning. 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A chance to win some money right now playing the High Low Cash Jackpot game. 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
1: Seeing a little bit more clouds starting to build into the afternoon, and later today, maybe a hit or miss storm around 82. Any showers, thunder showers early tonight, and overnight clear, 63. Tomorrow, clouds and sunshine. Chance of afternoon showers and thunderstorms, 83. I'm meteorologist Ray Stajic.

0: 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Chip us up with you this morning for a Tuesday edition of the High Low Cash Jackpot game. Let's see who we got. 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
1: This is Linda.
0: Well, welcome and congratulations on being caller number 9.
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0: Let's see if we can't congratulate you on winning some money. 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There's a jackpot amount. It is somewhere between $93.90 and $939. All I need from you is that exact amount. 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

Alexa Kitts, 93.9 Four State's official at work station. Chip was with you this morning. So late last week, the husband did a hike up to the top of Mount LeConte, the Smoky Mountains. So when he came home, he had little stuffed llamas for the boys. The 4-year-old instantly named his stuffed llama Tina. The child has not seen Napoleon Dynamite, but the fact that he just inherently knows this, I'm worried for his future. The Go-Go's on Classic Hits 93.9.

0: Eliza Kitts, 93.8, 94 State's official at work station. Chippels with you this morning. We now know the state with the worst gambling problem. Probably exactly what you expect. We'll find out in 6 minutes. 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
1: Rumors spreading around in that Texas town. About to check outside the game. You know what I'm talking about. Just let me know if you wanna go to that whole mile on the range. They got a lot of nice girls.

at Kix 93.9, the four states official at work station. Check out the Kix this morning. Nevada, the state with the worst gambling problem. Utah, the least. Zero surprises there. Now, for the four states, Oklahoma making the top 10 of gambling problems. Missouri, we're not much better. We're sitting at 12. Arkansas, you're at 31. And Kansas, 47. So, Kansas, you're doing the best. Rick Astley on Classic Hits 93.9.

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0: 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Chip Wilson with you this afternoon. 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
14: Seeing a little bit more clouds starting to build into the afternoon, and later today, maybe a hit or miss storm around 82. Any showers, thunder showers early tonight end. Overnight clear, 63. Tomorrow, clouds and sunshine. Chance of afternoon showers and thunderstorms, 83. I'm meteorologist Ray Stajic.

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Check us out with you this afternoon. Get excited. Target's rolling out a fleet of reimagined shopping carts. These things have been at the works for 6 years, so they're all plastic. They apparently have smoother maneuverability and ergonomic handles, increased basket space, and larger cup holders. Because that was the problem with the carts, not the wheels, the cup holders. 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

0: Classic Hits 93.9 before State's official at work station. Chip us the wicket this afternoon. Today's slow clap of the day going to the dude in Washington who was running from the law and climbed into a chimney that was smoking from something burning below. Shocking, but he got stuck. They got him out. He's going to be fine. He's going to be in jail, but he's going to be fine. ABBA coming up next on Classic Hits 93.9.
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Plus, it gets 93.94 States official at work station. Chip was with you this afternoon. So I saw a list of lazy jobs that make a ton of money, like overnight IT workers. Some of them are making six figures just in case something breaks. Oil refinery operators earning over $200,000, mostly just monitoring systems. And corporate travel agents, they're making up to $90,000 working from home. I'm rethinking some things. 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

0: 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Chip Russell with you this afternoon. Ready or not, it's time for another round of the Hilo Cash Jackpot game. 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
11: Seeing a little bit more clouds starting to build into the afternoon, and later today, maybe a hit or miss storm around 82. Any showers, thunder showers early tonight end. Overnight clear, 63. Tomorrow, clouds and sunshine. Chance of afternoon showers and thunderstorms, 83. I'm meteorologist Ray Stajic.

0: 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Who is this?
1: This is Jim.
0: Well, big news, my friend. You are caller number 9.
1: All righty.
0: Let's try to make some bigger news and send you home with some money. You know that jackpot amount is between $93.90 and $939. All I need from you is exactly how much it is. So what you got? What's your guess on that jackpot amount?
1: You got $233.93.
0: That is too low.
1: Oh, my goodness. All right.
0: Well, see, you're just going to have to come back for the next round. Coming up at 3 o'clock.

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Triple Sweat Heat this afternoon. So the best-selling song in French history is a Christmas song. It's called Petit Papa Noel. The second best-selling song of all time, though, The Chicken Dance. France is a very

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Chiffleson with you this afternoon. 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

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Check us the wiki this afternoon. So Phil Collins going to be inducted into the Rock and Roll Hall of Fame in November. There was a rumor he was asked to perform. He confirmed that rumor is true. He turned him down, though. Says he feels the best he has in quite some

Alexa Kitts, 93.94 State's official at work station. Chip was with you this afternoon. So I saw where some Gen Zers and millennials are now taking mini retirements. So basically, they're super burned out from work and they're just taking an adult gap year or two. A lot of them are moving back home with their parents while they do this. Must be nice to have this as an option. Whitney Houston on Alexa Kitts, 93.9.

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0: 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Chitlis and Wiki this afternoon. If you're not going unless it's VIP, then you are absolutely going to the O'Reilly Auto Parts Outlaw Nationals. 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
14: Seeing a little bit more clouds starting to build into the afternoon, and later today, maybe a hit or miss storm around 82. Any showers, thunder showers early tonight end. Overnight clear, 63. Tomorrow, clouds and sunshine. Chance of afternoon showers and thunderstorms, 83. I'm meteorologist Ray Stajic.

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So it's 93.9 before State's official at work station. Chip was with you this afternoon. So the average all-in cost of a date in America right now, so this is including your pre-date grooming, gas money, the cost of the date itself, $189. That's up 12.5% from last year. Millennials spending $252 per date, which makes sense because those babysitters, they are not cheap. Madonna on Classic Hits 93.9.

0: Classic Hits 93.94 State's official at work station. Chip us in with you this afternoon, and that is going to do it for me. Joel Norman is in next, bringing with him another round of the Hilo Cash Jackpot game. You ready to win some money? It's coming up in about 10 minutes. That jackpot amount always between $93.90 and $939. All you have to do is guess it exactly, and then that's exactly how much money you're taking home. You got another chance to play with Joel coming up at 3 o'clock. 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
9: Seeing a little bit more clouds starting to build into the afternoon, and later today, maybe a hit or miss storm around 82. Any showers, thunder showers early tonight, and overnight clear, 63. Tomorrow, clouds and sunshine. Chance of afternoon showers and thunderstorms, 83. I'm meteorologist Ray Stajic.

0: 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And Joel Norman here looking to make a winner out of caller number 9 as we play the High Low Cash Jackpot game. Hello, Classic Hits 93.9. Who is this?
1: This is Melinda.
0: Melinda, how are you doing today?
1: I'm doing pretty good.
0: Very cool. Have you been catching all the guesses for the High Low Cash Jackpot?
1: Yes.
0: Very good. So it's your turn. You are caller 9 right now. This could be a pivotal moment. What do you think we've got in our cash jackpot at the moment?
1: $233.96.
0: All right, Melinda, looks like that guess of $233.96 is too low.
1: Okay.
0: So this jackpot will live on at least for one more try. Coming up tomorrow morning, just past 7 a.m. with Tom Watts. Bad news for Melinda, good news for you, and bad medicine. 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
13: Slight chance for a shower or thunderstorm here tonight. Otherwise, partly cloudy skies. Temperatures into low part of the 60s. Partly sunny skies and warm Wednesday. Widely scattered, mainly late day showers and storms possible. High temperatures tomorrow, low to mid 80s. Much better storm chances Thursday. I'm meteorologist Ken Boone.

Classic Hits 93.9. It wasn't easy, but an animal rescue agency in England managed to free a pony who had got itself stuck inside a tractor tire. More about that on the way after the Beatles and Sheila E. Classic Hits 93.9.

0: Beatles on Classic Hits 93.9, the four states' greatest hits, and some local residents of Stoke-on-Trent in England came together with an animal rescue officer who was called in to help when they discovered a pony that had somehow ended up completely stuck inside a large tractor tire. Fully wedged in there with a tractor tire laying on its side, residents helped lift it up and the officer pulled the creature out gently and delicately. He described the process, saying, "We had to take a staggered approach to free him safely, first easing out his front feet, then carefully working his shoulder free before finally releasing his neck and front end. Thankfully, everyone worked really well together, and we managed to get him out without causing any injury." Pretty impressive. Who knows how he managed to get himself stuck in the tire, but about an hour after they had him freed, he was walking around grazing just like normal. They did get that tire out of the field. Don't want any repeat offenses here. Don't want any copycats. Joe Lorman today, rolling on with the Cars. Coming up next on Classic Hits 93.9.
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5: Slight chance for a shower or thunderstorm here tonight. Otherwise, partly cloudy skies. Temperatures into low part of the 60s. Partly sunny skies and warm Wednesday. Widely scattered, mainly late day showers and storms possible. High temperatures tomorrow, low to mid 80s. Much better storm chances Thursday. I'm meteorologist Ken Boone.

Classic Hits 93.9 from his solo debut album, Street Talk, which sounds like a segment from Sally Jesse Raphael. That's Steve Perry. Joe Norman here, Wilson Phillips on the way after Brian Adams.

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Prince always had a sense of style. I don't know if it ever occurred to him to put on 32 shirts at once. A new record. More about that on the way. Here's Cher. 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

0: 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Remember that episode of Friends where Joey comes out wearing all of Chandler's clothes? Not sure what the final count was, but if a record was set there, it has been busted. David Rush, who just breaks records. I don't know if this guy's got a real job because he is in the news every other day with some new Guinness World Record, but he just set a new number to beat when it comes to putting on a bunch of T-shirts in a minute. He pulled on 35, but three of those shirts were disqualified because they didn't come down quite far enough. The 32 that did count, still enough to take the record previously at 25 T-shirts in 1 minute. He did not celebrate his victory with a series of squat thrusts. Missed opportunity, I say. Joe Norman here. Art is next on Classic Hits 93.9.
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3: Slight chance for a shower or thunderstorm here tonight. Otherwise, partly cloudy skies. Temperatures into low part of the 60s. Partly sunny skies and warm Wednesday. Widely scattered, mainly late day showers and storms possible. High temperatures tomorrow, low to mid 80s. Much better storm chances Thursday. I'm meteorologist Ken Boone.

0: 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Yesterday, Billy Idol accepted the Lifetime Achievement Award at the 52nd Annual American Music Awards held at the MGM Grand Garden Arena in Las Vegas. You can check out his acceptance speech and the medley he performed on YouTube. It's on the American Music Awards page. Idol is set to return to the road this summer for his next leg of his It's a Nice Day to Tour Again tour that kicks off August 7th. He'll pause for a week-long Vegas residency, and then on September 16th, he's going to be in Kansas City, Rogers on the 19th, and Tulsa on September 22nd. Check our website for details on those in the Concert Connection, sponsored by Kansas Crossing Casino at 939ClassicHits.com.
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0: 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I've always maintained that that's a ridiculous phrase, a great song, but just the phrase, head over heels, is that not the normal order of things? My head is over my heels right now. Maybe I'm doing it wrong. Jill Norman here, about to stumble on out of the studio for the night with the Rolling Stones, coming up next on Classic Hits 93.9.
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